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7: South Georgia weather.
8: Few showers and thunderstorms around through the evening hours. Clouds overnight, low in the low 70s. Tomorrow, mostly cloudy. Thunderstorms back in, mainly after 2 p.m. with a high of 86. Showers likely tomorrow night, low 71. Rain throughout the day on Sunday, high in the low 80s. I'm Georgia WeatherNet meteorologist KJ Allen.

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9: South Georgia weather.
10: Few showers and thunderstorms around through the evening hours. Clouds overnight, low in the low 70s. Tomorrow, mostly cloudy. Thunderstorms back in, mainly after 2 p.m. with a high of 86. Showers likely tomorrow night, low 71. Rain throughout the day on Sunday, high in the low 80s. I'm Georgia WeatherNet meteorologist KJ Allen.

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0: This weather update brought to you from the new Albany Nissan Weather Center.
13: South Georgia weather.
14: Few showers and thunderstorms around through the evening hours. Clouds overnight, low in the low 70s. Tomorrow, mostly cloudy. Thunderstorms back in, mainly after 2 p.m. with a high of 86. Showers likely tomorrow night, low 71. Rain throughout the day on Sunday, high in the low 80s. I'm Georgia WeatherNet meteorologist KJ Allen.

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4: The South Georgia weather.
5: Showers and thunderstorms around through the evening hours. Clouds overnight, low in the low 70s. Tomorrow, mostly cloudy. Thunderstorms back in, mainly after 2 p.m. with a high of 86. Showers likely tomorrow night, low 71. Rain throughout the day on Sunday, high in the low 80s. I'm Georgia WeatherNet meteorologist KJ Allen.

0: I'm a girl dad. My dad passed away before he could see my daughter being born. That's just a great song. Cole Swindell has a library full of songs like that and party songs. I love Cole Swindell, man. He can really get the party going or get you crying. Hey, coming up next, we'll get the party going on this Friday night with Florida Georgia Line. We're going to kick things off with a throwback. Get your shine on. Taste of Country Nights. Stick with me. Hang on.
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2: 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We need more people like you and I to get the word out. Are you with me on it?
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cloudy in the low 70s this morning, staying partly sunny through the day. Scattered afternoon storms developing. Just have a cold front. We'll head into the mid-80s. Cooler with rain off and on Sunday, low 80s. Lingering showers, upper 70s on Monday. From the Georgia Weather Net, I'm meteorologist Jason.

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1: Hey, it's Big D and Bubba coming up on Monday. We do this thing called Live Rewind where we highlight some of the best in-studio performances that have happened. Monday, we're going to show you the worst.
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2: 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Little Big Town is going to be joining us. Singing a new album. It's coming out. Don't miss that. Hey, hope all our teams win this weekend. We'll catch you Monday.
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11: South Georgia weather.
12: Partly cloudy in the low 70s this morning, staying partly sunny through the day. Scattered afternoon storms developing. Just have a cold front. We'll head into the mid-80s. Cooler with rain off and on Sunday, low 80s. Lingering showers, upper 70s on Monday. From the Georgia Weather Net, I'm your

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0: This weather update brought to you from the new Albany Nissan Weather Center.
8: South Georgia weather.
9: We're partly cloudy in the low 70s this morning, staying partly sunny through the day. Scattered afternoon storms developing just out of a cold front. We'll head into the mid-80s. Cooler with rain off and on Sunday, low 80s. Lingering showers, upper 70s on Monday. From the Georgia Weather Net,

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10: South Georgia weather.
11: We're partly cloudy in the low 70s this morning, staying partly sunny through the day. Scattered afternoon storms developing just out of a cold front. We'll head into the mid 80s. Cooler with rain off and on Sunday, low 80s. Lingering showers, upper 70s on Monday. From the Georgia Weather Net, I'm meteorologist

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1: This weather update brought to you from the new Albany Nissan Weather Center.
8: South Georgia weather.
9: Partly cloudy in the low 70s this morning, staying partly sunny through the day. Scattered afternoon storms developing just as a cold front will head into the mid-80s. Cooler with rain off and on Sunday, low 80s. Lingering showers, upper 70s on Monday. From the Georgia Weather Net, I'm your

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0: This weather update brought to you from the new Albany Nissan Weather Center.
8: South Georgia weather.
9: Partly cloudy in the low 70s this morning, staying partly sunny through the day. Scattered afternoon storms developing just out of a cold front will head into the mid-80s. Cooler with rain off and on Sunday, low 80s. Lingering showers, upper 70s on Monday.

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0: cigarette right there. 24/7, 365, new stuff. Walker Montgomery, he's our guest. We'll come back, talk some. Can we? You brought a guitar. Are we going to play some?
1: I did, yeah.
0: All right, we'll get. We may have some requests. We may have some requests. I don't know.
1: Hit me with.
0: All right, it's on the way next. Hang on.
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0: memory.
1: Oh, yeah.
0: Man, good
1: stuff. I love singing that one in the morning.
2: It sounded great, man. I'm thinking to myself, you know, yeah, I'm good with your dad staying retired.
1: Yeah, yeah. Right, yeah. Well, somebody's got to play him now, you know?
2: So great, man.
0: Walker Montgomery's our in-studio guest. We'll come back. We'll play some more, maybe. We'll talk some music and touring and all that. New music coming up next. Hang on.
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1: It is the weekend to wake up. And...
2: Bubba reading his neighborhood watch is one of my favorite bits we do. Bubba lives in it's not a gated community, but there are gates.
1: All right, so this one was posted by a stranger. They posted a picture of a cat. And it says, we woke up this morning to find this kitty completely trapped in a soccer goal. Apparently, the goal got wrapped around its paws, and it dragged it all the way into our yard. We don't know how far it had dragged this. I was able to free the kitten, and it ran off pretty quickly. But if it runs home and its owners notice that it's limping, I'd be surprised that the paw didn't take some damage. So at least now you know how your pet was injured. And they posted a picture of the pet twisted all up in the soccer goal. I'm like, first of all, thank you for getting them out of the soccer bowl.
3: Very sweet, yes.
1: But also, I think it was great, too, that they let the owners know. Because if you see your pet limping, you go, oh, did they get hit by a car? What happened? Whatever. And now you know that it was just, it was still a soccer goal. But anyway. That's the latest update from my neighborhood.
2: Oh, there you go. That's it. There you go. Okay. Wow. All right. Well, thank you, Bubba.
1: It's a happy, healthy kitten now.
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6: Hello. 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
1: Hey, what's up? 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
1: No. No, I don't know.
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1: All right, that's pretty great.
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0: It's the all-new Georgia 104.5, and we are Big D and Bubba. I wish we actually got stuff from a messenger pigeon.
1: I do too.
0: Wouldn't that be great?
1: Yes.
2: Bubba would shoot it.
3: If it flies, it does.
4: This is an interesting one. It says, hey, guys, we're in logistics for Stanley Trucking. We were talking about you guys in the show and wanted to let you know that we looked up your radio stations and calculated how many miles from the two furthest stations. Enjoy the show, Jason, Kyle, and Amanda. Okay, never heard that one. Do you want to know what the first off what the two are?
0: It's got to be Key West
4: is one.
0: Anchorage, Alaska.
4: That is right.
0: The two furthest from each other.
4: Yeah, Key West and Anchorage. The miles it said is 4,024 miles. The driving distance is about 5,100 miles.
0: Wow.
4: It would take estimated driving time, 100 hours of continuous driving time, which is about 4 days of nonstop travel, or about 7 to 10 if you're at a normal pace. If you're flying from Key West.
0: Wait, 7 to 10 days to make
4: to drive?
1: Yeah, 100 hours?
4: Yeah, if you're doing 100.
1: Yeah, if you did 10 hours a day, that's still 10 days.
0: Wow, I want to do this road trip.
1: I kind of do, too.
0: This would be great.
4: If you fly it, it's about 13 to 17 hours, depending on layovers, because there's no direct flights. There's no direct flight from Anchorage to Key West?
0: No.
4: Thank you, Jason. Jason, Kyle, and Amanda over at Stanley Trucking Logistics.
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1: Mostly cloudy today. Showers and thunderstorms back in this afternoon with a high in the mid-80s. Showers likely tonight, low 71. Cloudy day tomorrow. Showers off and on with a high of 81. We'll keep that rain rolling in Monday and into Tuesday. I'm Georgia WeatherNet meteorologist KJ Allen.

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1: Hey, what do you guys think is the male equivalent of flowers? Like, guys give girls flowers for, like, dates and stuff. What's the other way? 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
1: No.
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3: Socks?
1: See? All these stereotypes, they're all true. Like, we get the, but we're expected to. See?
2: Yeah.
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1: Well, also in nature, you know, the most beautiful animal is usually the guy, the male.
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2: So there's a new way to make money, side hustle, where people are taking those, you know, those plastic totes, the big ones, like you get like the Container Store, or whatever. You know what I'm talking about?
1: Yeah, well, like
2: when they buy them,
1: the hard ones.
2: Right, the ones you have in your garage.
1: Yes.
2: And so they will buy a bunch of those, and then they rent them to people who are moving for $2. They drop all of them off for you, and then you move, and then they come and pick them up at your new house or wherever you're moving.
1: It's $2 per tote?
2: Yeah, something like that.
3: That's so smart.
2: So there's no more boxes.
3: Yeah.
2: The cardboard boxes that
3: you're
2: never going to use.
3: Boxes. And those totes are not cheap. Even when you get them on a deal.
2: Yeah.
3: They're still, I think the cheapest I've ever seen them is $9. So you're really getting a score. And you don't have to store them?
2: No.
3: Oh, my.
2: Yeah.
3: Brilliant.
2: No, the only thing is I do love me a good box. And, you know.
3: I do love a tote.
2: You see a good box and you're like, yeah.
1: If you have a cat.
2: Keep that.
1: Man, there's nothing better than a box.
2: Why?
1: I went to the zoo. Why? Because cats get into boxes. I went to the zoo one time, and there was a box in the tiger cage.
3: Yeah.
1: And I was like, why is there a... It was a FedEx box. I said, did they eat the FedEx guy? They went, oh, no, no. We throw the boxes in there when we get them because the cats like to... The cats
3: they're
1: like
3: still
1: to
3: a
1: jump
3: kitty.
1: Into it.
3: Yeah. They're just big kitties.
2: Aww.
3: They're friend-shaped, though.
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1: Please tell me you guys have seen the video of the dad who's got his kids in the bathtub, and his wife is, he's a former military drill sergeant and a Marine drill sergeant. And he's giving them a bath, and the wife catches him how he's doing it. Here we go.
2: I'm going to use what's called conditioner, and it's not child safe. That means if it gets in your eyes, actually, for real, really, absolutely going to burn, and I don't want to hear you cry. So when I put it in your eyes, when I put it in your hair, that means don't move. Do you understand? Okay?
3: Don't put it in my eyes.
2: Listen, this is the most dangerous chemical on planet Earth, because it's not kid safe. So I'm going with you first. It's in your hair. 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It's so dangerous. 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I've got to brush your hair out, too. If you don't move and you listen to me and you act like there's Tyrannosaurus Rex and you can't see it, it's not moving. It's not going to get in your eyes. Now I need to get a brush and I need to comb your hair. True, don't look scared, son. You're in the best time. This is big time now. This is what big boys do. Suck that lip up, son.
0: Suck that lip up, son.
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4: This weather update brought to you from the new Albany Nissan Weather Center.
18: Mostly cloudy today. Showers and thunderstorms back in this afternoon with a high in the mid-80s. Showers likely tonight, low 71. Cloudy day tomorrow. Showers off and on with a high of 81. We'll keep that rain rolling in Monday and into Tuesday. I'm Georgia WeatherNet meteorologist KJ Allen.

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1: Good morning. How are you guys this morning?
0: We're pretty good. What's up with you?
1: I'm glad to hear that. I love listening to you guys when I'm in the barn milking goats in the morning.
0: Wait a minute. What? Are you done milking the goats?
1: I am this morning.
0: Oh, okay. Do you know why goats have those little devil eyes?
1: Say again?
0: Do you know why goats have those little devil eyes? Like the way they have that vertical, like you know how like a reptile, like a snake or something has those vertical slits in its eyes? And goats
1: okay,
0: do too, and it makes
1: them... Only poisonous snakes have the vertical eyes.
0: Right. But I'm just saying a statement. I love how you're correcting me. Do you know why goats have them too?
1: Why?
0: Because their major predators came from above, and it allowed them to have better visibility above them. Who knew? And that's why they look like little demons.
1: And have the horns to prove it.
0: All right. Hey, thanks. Have a great day. And thanks for checking
1: and
0: in from
1: too.
0: The barn.
1: Thank you.
0: Bye.
1: Bye.
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1: Hey, Carson, what's going on? Good morning.
2: Good morning. Do you guys, if you're in line for something and there's someone who tries to, maybe even unknowingly, they kind of sneak through, do you tell them, like, hey, the line's back there?
0: Oh, yeah.
2: Okay, you're that.
0: Every time. Yes, I'm that guy.
2: No, I don't even mean that bad. So I was at some concerts, and they had this big, like, inflatable. So everybody's lining up to take their picture with it, right? Because it's a photo op. And we're all in line. Everybody's waiting their turn. They're passing the phones forward. And then this dude comes up, and he's got some woman with him, and she just barrels in. And I go, you know what? I'm going to let them take the picture and move along. Well, then he starts trying to get his friend. And finally, I go, hey, the line's back there. And this dude, you would think I had just dinged his car. Like, he was like, well, we didn't know that. And I go, well, there's a really big line back here. And he got really like...
0: Did other people start piping up?
2: Yeah, that's the thing. I had to be the instigator.
3: It always takes
2: then
3: one.
2: Everybody takes backed one. Me up. They were like, yeah, man, it's back there, brother. And
0: I was like... Hulk Hogan was there? Wow.
2: It took
1: the line to get into heaven? What line is this exactly?
2: It was the little, like, just me, the solo female had to be like, hey, man. That's a line.
1: It reminds me of what's a movie? No, kid. The line ends here or starts.
2: Oh, Christmas Story.
1: Yeah, that's it.
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23: A
3: Mostly cloudy today. Showers and thunderstorms back in this afternoon with a high in the mid-80s. Showers likely tonight, low 71. Cloudy day tomorrow. Showers off and on with a high of 81. We'll keep that rain rolling in Monday and into Tuesday. I'm Georgia WeatherNet meteorologist KJ Allen.

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2: Hello.
1: I just wanted to say thank you for the big ups on 4-H. I was in 4-H for 10 years. I was a competitive shooter for 4-H rifles.
0: Oh.
1: I've been to state 3 times, and I set district records. I was the only girl on my team, so I got to one-up the guys a lot.
3: Well, I got to tell you, I think 4-H and FFA and all of these programs for our youth that are geared to really the country lifestyle definitely need to be promoted more because it really is the backbone of our country.
1: It really is, and not just the competitive side of it, but there's also the leadership side of it as well. I was the vice president and president of the Rifle Club, and it teaches you leadership values that you can use throughout your life.
3: Well,
1: 4-H rock.
3: 4-H does rock.
0: Let's
3: thanks.
0: Just end it on that. 4-H rocks.
3: 4-H rocks. Thank you.
1: Thank you.
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2: 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We need more people like you and I to get the word out. Are you with me on it?
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5: God is our mighty fortress. This week I lost a friend of over 30 years named Bob. Bob loved people. Bob loved Jesus Christ. Bob and I did mission trips to the Philippines. We would take 400 or 500 teenagers to an island off the coast of the Philippines. Bob made bracelets with colored beads. He took the children out to the seashore and he gave each of them one of these bracelets. 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When he got back home, he would take these beads shopping with him and he would give them to children. And when they asked what it meant, he told Christ's story. God wants us to tell his story. Do you even know the story? 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
1: Hey, it's Big D and Bubba coming up on Monday. 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
2: 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Singing a new album. 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
5: A mighty fortress is our God. God loves his people. He sent Jesus Christ to give us forgiveness for our sins. He came to give us a pathway to get to the Father in heaven. People today find it hard to forgive. They often cannot even forgive themselves. Like Paul, we are stuck in a body of sin. We have a hard time forgiving ourselves. We have a hard time forgiving those who sin against us. Jesus tells us we must forgive others as he has forgiven us. He says, if we don't forgive others, God will not forgive you. Either accept Jesus' forgiveness of you, or you will never see heaven. If you need to talk to a pastor, call me. This is Pastor Gary Bowman at Trinity Lutheran Church. We have services on Sunday at 11 at 1508 Whispering Pines Road, Albany. You need to talk to Jesus. He's waiting there for you.
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skies. Driven up and down a coast a few times. London, Paris, paradise. 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And damn.

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0: Bubba coming up on Monday. 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
1: 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Singing a new album that's coming up. Don't miss that. Hey, hope all our teams win this weekend. 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
13: South Georgia weather.
14: Showers and thunderstorms continue to build up as we move through the evening and late night hours tonight. We'll see an overnight low in the low 70s. Cloudy, rainy day tomorrow. A couple of thunderstorms as well with a high of 78. We'll keep those showers moving through on Monday with a high of 80. From the Georgia Weather Net, I'm meteorologist KJ Allen.

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